dissolved from the pressures of my ambitious feet that have worked so hard to march to the beat.

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1: Make a choice you won't regret. Glass reflections whisper threats.

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1: They don't.
0: You don't want to go home.
1: Then why did you write that whole song about it? If we don't want to go home, you want us to go home. But why did you write the song about how the kids don't want to go home?
2: You felt like it.
3: I'm gonna dip out.
1: I'm gonna get you.
4: Are we going back in?
1: Drop the mic. I'm gonna get you.
2: The mic. Drop the shut up.
1: I'm gonna get you.
2: Drop the shut up.
4: Now running in the studio.